turn a dance floor into a runway. Tell them make room, my body's the entree. I can turn a mad hoe into a fan. Cameras flashing, lights on, fuck it up. Click, click, click, click, everywhere I go. Get it.

right. Trying to make things right. Trying to make things right. I can't go wrong trying to make things right. Like, look, I've been doing all right. I promise I'm fine. Trying to make things right. I can't go wrong trying to make things right. You know what that's like when your heart's on ice. Double them, put on man's life. Don't speak the language to me, that's a seeing man's sign strictly off the hype. Picking a side, help me to the side. Without the advice, I promise I'm fine. Like, look, I've been doing alright. Tell me you love me, it seemed like you hate me. Send a text, I mean, get there. I can't trust I would risk my safety. Been a place where God can't save me. Yeah. And the truth is I might go back. The truth is I like when the good goes bad. Believe me, you need me, it's not that deep. What you bring to the table, you can't just eat. No, that's a matter of

I've been doing alright. Tryna make things right. Tryna make things right. Tryna make things right. That look, I've been doing alright. That look, I've been doing alright. That look, I've been doing alright. That look, I've been doing alright. That look, I've been doing alright. That look, I've been doing alright. That look, I've been doing alright. Tryna make things right. I can't go wrong, tryna make things right.

0: look, I've been doing alright. Tryna make things right. Tryna make things right. Tryna make things right. I can't go wrong, tryna make things right. Tryna make things right. Tryna make things right. Tryna make things right. I can't go wrong, tryna make things right. Tryna make things right. Tryna make things right. Tryna make things right. I can't go wrong, tryna make things right. Tryna make things right. Tryna make things right.
1: És Van, una mostra en què la música electrònica continua amb força i també amb novetats imperdibles. 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Jo

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0: time she went to therapy. 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At your worst, but go ahead, go off. And when I say go off, I ain't talking to Zoloft. No. Rather feed your fans and family that you blow off. I'm about to crank it up. Go ahead, take your coat off. Jada's so obsessed with a check and being best dressed, but her cousin's still broke.
1: Rich blessed.
0: Jada's so blessed, and yet she needs more. Not to mention, she's in

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I can't go wrong trying to make things right. Like, look, I've been doing all right. I promise I'm fine. Trying to make things right. I can't go wrong trying to make things right. You know what that's like when your heart's on ice. Double them, put on man's life. Don't speak the language to me, that's a seen man signs strictly off the hype. Pick on the side, help me to the side. Without the advice, I promise I'm fine. Like, look, I've been doing alright. Tell me you love me, it seemed like you hate me. Send a text, I mean get there. I can't trust, I would risk my safety. Been a place where God can't save me. And the truth is I might go back. The truth is I like when the good goes bad. Believe me, you need me, it's not that deep. What you bring to the table, you can't just eat. No, that's a matter of

That look, I've been doing alright. That look, I've been doing alright. That look, I've been doing alright. That look, I've been doing alright. That look, I've been doing alright. That look, I've been doing alright. That look, I've been doing alright. Trying to make things right. I can't go wrong trying to make things right.

like, look, I've been doing all right. Can I make things right? Can I make things right? Can I make things right? I can't go wrong, can I make things right? Can I make things right? Can I make things right? Can I make things right? I can't go wrong, can I make things right? Can I make things right? Can I make things right?

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I can't go wrong trying to make things right. Trying to make things right. Trying to make things right. Trying to make things right. I can't go wrong trying to make things right.

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1: 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Dapi Poemes.
2: At the beginning. It is spring, moonless night in the small town, starless and Bible black. The cobble streets silent and the hunched quarters and rabbit's wood limping invisible down to the slow black, crow black, fishing boat bobbing the sea. The houses are blind as moles, or moles see fine tonight in the snouting velvet tingles, or blind as Captain Cat, fair in the muffled middle by the pump and the town clock, the shops in mourning, the welfare hall in widow's weeds, and all the people of the lulled and dumbfound town are sleeping now. Hush, the babies are sleeping. The farmers, the fishers, the tradesmen and pensioners, cobblers, schoolteacher, postman and publican, the undertaker and the fancy woman, drunkard, dressmaker, preacher, policeman, the wet-foot cocker women and the tidy wives. Young girls lie bedded soft or glide in their dreams with rings and trousseau, brides mated by glowworms down the aisles of the organ playing wood. The boys are dreaming wicked, or of the bucking ranches of the night on the Jolly Rogered Sea, and the anthracite statues of the horses sleep in the fields, and the cows in the byres, and the dogs in the wet-nosed yards, and the cats nap in the slant corners, or lope sly, streaking and needling on the one cloud of the mountain. You can hear the dew falling, and the hushed town breathing. Only your eyes are unclosed to see the black unfolded town fast and slow asleep. And you alone can hear the invisible starfall, the darkest before dawn minutely dew-gray stir of the black dab-filled sea where the Arethusa, the Curlew, and the Skylark, Zanzibar, Rhiannon, the Rover, the Cormorant, and the Star of Wales tilt and rise. Listen, it is night moving in the streets, the processional salt slow musical wind in Coronation Street and Cockle Row. It is the grass growing.

0: chapel, hemming in bonnet and brooch and bombazine black, butterfly choker and bootlace bow, coughing like nanny goats, sucking mentos, 40 winking hallelujah. Night in the foray, quiet as a domino, in Ockie Milkman's lofts like a mouse with gloves, in Dye Bread's bakery, flying like black flour. It is tonight in Donkey Street, trotting silent with seaweed on its hooves, along the cockled cobbles, past curtain
1: Richard Burton,
0: and trinket,
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0: It is night.
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0: It is night.
1: Increïble.
0: Royally winding through the coronation
1: Thomas,
0: going through the graveyard of Bethesda with winds gloved and folded and dewed off, tumbling by the sailor's arms.

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1: They say East Berlin's too cold and all the hip kids are off to Lisbon, but I've just been in Friedrichshain again. It's fine, still happening. Had plans with an old flame Janie down this vegan pizzeria to fill the other in on the year just been and what the future holds from here. And when we're talking of the future, it's always love, life or career. I guess the second of these is a recent disease in regards to what humans fear. I tell her how I can't slow down, how I'm running on fumes for the boon of the band. How I'm scared all the seeds we sow won't grow with the next new tune.

had my head in my hands, feet dragging on the floor as I laugh real awkward, thoughtless talking. 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I said, walking out, hey, Jane said, plain as day. Some things aren't just yours to be given away. Whatever comes next, know that you're making a start, but at the cost that it comes to some. Have a heart, man. Art isn't everything, anything like that. You wanna get off your chest, get a therapist, save it for a friend, or say it with a weird fake name on the internet. I was shivering, she was giggling. I told you that the winter in Berlin is fucking punishing. Next time you visit him, visit late spring. 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And I still haven't asked how her summer had been. I never did, just slipped from her grasp suddenly. Trouble's gonna bubble if you want a bit.

0: tu posa i a l'estar-te relena allà on sigui i la cosa és que pot quedar espectacular. Sa Madonna, Júlia Colom i Tarta Relena.
1: Come on, come on, come on over, start talking to me. One thing I can tell you. You look good when you're tired.
2: Delicatessen.

trying to make things right. I can't go wrong trying to make things right. Like, look, I've been doing all right. I promise I'm fine. Trying to make things right. I can't go wrong trying to make things right. You know what that's like when your heart's on ice. Double them, put on man's life. Don't speak the language to me, that's a. See man's sign strictly off the hype. Pick on the side, help me to the side. Without the advice, I promise I'm fine. Like, look, I've been doing alright. Tell me you love me, it seemed like you hate me. Send a text, I mean get there. I can't trust, I would risk my safety. Been a place where God can't save me. And the truth is I might go back. The truth is I like when the good goes bad. Believe me, you need me, it's not that deep. What you bring to the table, you can't just eat. No, that's a matter of

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Tryna make things right. Tryna make things right. That look, I've been doing alright. That look, I've been doing alright. That look, I've been doing alright. That look, I've been doing alright. That look, I've been doing alright. That look, I've been doing alright. That look, I've been doing alright. Tryna make things right. I can't go wrong, tryna make things right.

look, I've been doing alright. Can I make things right? Can I make things right? Can I make things right? I can't go wrong, can I make things right? Can I make things right? Can I make things right? Can I make things right? I can't go wrong, can I make things right? Can I make things right? Can I make things right? Can I make things right? I can't go wrong, can I make things right? Can I make things right? Can I make things right? Can I make things right? I can't go wrong, can I make things right?

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1: You know what? It's like I'm 17 again. Peach fuzz on my face. Looking on the case, trying to find a hella taste. Oh my God, I'm on the chase. Chevy, it's getting kinda heavy. Relevant, selling it, dipping away. Time keeps slipping away. Zipping the safe, flipping for pay. Tipping like I'm dripping in paint. Up front, four blunts like a leaf of

I'm too bossy to catch feelings for a hoe. I should be exhausted, I've been running shit for show. Don't ask me about no nigga, baby, if you know, you know. Bitch, I'm flow Millie, put some millies on the floor.